0: DJ Mato. Multieventos, Sound Mix, musicalización y equipamiento para todo tipo de eventos.
1: You did it again. DJ Street Blaze, smoke something. You fucking haters. You know you're rocking with Mr. Light Your iPod on Fire. DJ Thousandaire. It's Ruger, bitch.
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0: Lo que se va es la música de Halim haciendo Electrocution. Ahora viene Full Plum haciendo Eclipse.
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0: What do you want? What's your name?
1: I'm the guest list.
0: Who's guest list?
1: Tony Hopkins guest list.
0: Wait a minute. Tony's no guest list.
1: Yes, no. I'm on the guest list.
0: Wait a minute. Okay, come on.

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Take the tape out now.

If you're offended by words like shit, bitch, fuck, dick, asshole, cum, dirty bitch, low motherfucker, nigga, hooker, slut, tramp, dirty low slut, tramp, bitch, hoe, nigga, fuck, shit, whatever.

frequency from the next DJ is about to begin. With the house flavor, a little techno will make you go, yo, what up?

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But these creatures are of another world. I'm sorry to admit that we're helpless. You can't stop them using weapons. I would suggest attempting something else. I think you must capture one. That's the only way we might learn about them.

Another thing to hear it from the TK421. 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You just give a listen, tell what you think, okay?

0: high fidelity. You know what that means? That means this is the highest quality fidelity. High five. Those are two very important things to have in the stereo system. Still a little uncertain, aren't you?
1: Yeah.
0: Yeah. You know what you need? You need a test drive. That's what you need. You need a test drive. I mean, it's one thing to hear it from Buck's mouth. It's another thing to hear it from the TK421. So let me just pop in and say,

House music. What is house music? House is a unique form of music that gives you complete love and freedom to your soul. I'm your voice, and for the next few minutes, you're listening to the sound of SM Tracks.

house music. What is house music? House is a unique form of music that gives you complete love and freedom to your soul. I'm your voice, and for the next few minutes, you're listening to the sound of SM Tracks. SM Tracks is calling.

0: here's a fifth.
1: Bench swings and he's got 15. Johnny Bench hits number 15, and there was no doubt about that one. The Reds lead it by a score of 6-2, and Bench now has 41 RBIs on the year.
2: Bottom of the eighth inning, Johnny Bench leads off for the Reds. The first

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1: Ladies and gentlemen, we are experiencing technical difficulties. Please stand by.

mixing song, mixing song, mixing song, mixing song, mixing song, mixing song, mixing song, mixing song, mixing song, mixing song, mixing song, mixing song, mixing song, mixing song, mixing song, mixing song, mixing song, mixing song, mixing song, mixing song, mixing song, mixing song, mixing song, mixing song, mixing song, mixing song, mixing song, mixing song, mixing song, mixing song, mixing song, mixing song, mixing song, mixing song, mixing song, mixing song, mixing song, mixing song, mixing song, mixing song, mixing song, mixing song, mixing song, mixing song, mixing song, mixing song, mixing song, mixing song, mixing song, mixing song, mixing song, mixing song, mixing song, mixing song, mixing song, mixing song, mixing song, mixing song, mixing song, mixing song, mixing song, mixing song, mixing song, mixing song, mixing song, mixing song, mixing song, mixing song, mixing song, mixing song, mixing song, mixing song, mixing song, mixing song, mixing song, mixing

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Look ahead, the crowd is jumping.